the way I speak. Why are you obsessed? Hands off the way I pray, the words I sing. Why are you obsessed? Hands off my hips.

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I was the king of the castle, with you by my side. Left you alone for the battle. I was gone when you cried.

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I'm always fighting and flying, just surviving.